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Engine is squad 54, difficulty breathing in 148th District, 11646 Pope Avenue. 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

Engine 29, wires down 12761 Shabram Avenue. Engine 57, squad 31, diabetic ALS, 13827 McClure Avenue. Engine 95, squad 41, unconscious, 13232 Avalon Boulevard. Engine 145, squad 26, traffic collision ALS, Fullerton Road, cross of 60 freeway. Engine 59, unconscious, 10509 Santa Gertrudis.

Engine 192, La Habra 2, Assault 1100, Whittier Boulevard. 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

133 Sukey LS 44523 15th Street West. 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

located at 148 Grassfire and 147th District, eastbound 105 at Atlantic Avenue. Engine is squad 172, cardiac arrest, 735 Eucalyptus Avenue. Engine 24, traffic collision BLS, 1022 Rancho Vista Boulevard. Engine is squad 171, difficulty breathing, 733 Hendry Avenue.

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Internet Patrol 91, traffic collision BLS 43's district, sheriff on scene, clear to enter. Hacienda Boulevard, cross at 3 Palm Street.

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June 24, 79, 131, 135, Quint 24, Squad 93, Battalion 17, Structure Fire, 225th Street East, crossed of East Avenue Q, utilizing Command 13. Engine Squad 47, chest pain, 6631 Golden West Avenue. Engine 89, Snake, 29445 Fountain Wood Street.

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Victor 192, La Habra 1, injury ALS 640 North Juanita Street. 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

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Engine 25, squad 28, difficulty breathing, 7711, South Rosemead Boulevard, unit number 9.

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10 Rubbish Fire, Gladwick Street, cross of Wilmington Avenue. Engine 148, Assault, 12920 South Atlantic Avenue, stage for Sheriff en route. Engine 194, La Habra 1, 6 BLS, 960 South White Oak Drive.

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Engine is squaw 172, chest pain 107, West Juniper Street, unit 22. 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

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Engine 105, vehicle fire, Alameda and Delano.

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Engine 6, psych rescue BOS, with sheriff on scene. 26947 Rolling Hills Road.

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Engine 96, vehicle fire, Aynes and Meyer, sheriff and up.

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Engine 163, SICK BOS, 4513 Clara Street.

Station 167, Quint 166. Quint 29, Engine 169, 168, 47, 42, Battalions 10 and 16, Apartment House Fire in 169th District, 11041, Lower Azusa Road, crosses Santa Anita, Unit Number 10. 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

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Engine 10, squad 116, chest pain, 1648 Abbotson Street. Engine 116, squad 158, sick ALS in 10th District, 12159 Sultan Circle.

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Engine 18, outside investigation with PD on scene, 10619 Prairie.

Engine 37, assault, sheriff on scene, 385-356 Street East. 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

Engine 98 injury with sheriff on scene. Somerset and Betty Jean. Engine 184, squad 61, stabbing. Another Shell gas station, 3177 Temple. Cross of the 57 and 187 district.

Quit 185, incident investigation in 184th District, 600 South Dudley, crosses 6th Street, Unit 304. Engine 183, Rubbish Fire, 1231, Pasadena.

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Engine and squad 14, difficulty breathing, 1035 West 92nd Street, unit number 5. Engine 159, squad 158, difficulty breathing, 11609 Western Avenue, unit 404.

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Structure fire 1170 East 3rd Street. Utilize command 32.

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Engine in squad 39, chest pain, Florence Avenue, cross Ira Avenue.

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Engine and squad 163, difficulty breathing, 6218 Casitas Avenue.

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Engine 182, abdominal BLS 665, West Monterey Avenue.

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Engine 103, squad 50, abdominal pain with sheriff on scene, 7869 Paramount Boulevard.

Engine 39, back pain, 7733 Eastern Avenue, Station 163, seizure, 6211 Palm, Station 47, difficulty breathing near TJ Maxx, 5747 Rosewood.

Engine 4, 8790, 167, 168, Quint 4, Quint 166, Squad 90, Battalion 8, Battalion 10. A commercial building fire, 2720 Nevada Avenue, Space 24, utilizing Command 32.

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Engine 73, public assist, 25408, Stratford Road. Engine 85, squad 64, sick person ALS, westbound 210, East Grant.

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Quit 147, respond to the grass fire, update the location. Garfield, cross of the 105 freeway. Engine squad 93, unconscious, 47th Street Avenue S. Engine and patrol 120, outside investigation, Diamond Bar Boulevard, Grant Avenue.

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Engine and squad 119, traffic collision ALS, northbound 57 at Grand. 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

Engine 131, squad 37, traffic collision ALS, 10th Street East, Avenue R, Engine 116, Patton Beach, R821, stroke in 100, 1454, Monterey. 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

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Engine 52, fire alarm, 3001 Sierra Pine Avenue. Engine 57, 498, medical rescue, westbound 105 to the northbound 7th

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Brockway Street Center, Anita Avenue. Engine 7 alarm with reset, 8730 Melrose Avenue.

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Clayton 64, seizure, 2529 A's Drive. Engine 48, traffic collision, Main Avenue, Palmer Street.

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10-1-17, squad 34, seizure. 104 East Lancaster Boulevard. Engine Patrol 97, squad 32, sick. 311 West Ashby Street. Squad 6, traffic collision. Lomita Boulevard, Figueroa Street. Engine 136, traffic collision. Sierra Highway, D70P. Engine 102, abdominal pain. 242, Wiley Court.

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Engine 449, bleed ALS, 12315, forecast 7.

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engine, correction, squawk 147, respond in place of Compton squawk 442 to the seizure, 4200 Compton Boulevard, engine 28 squad 20, difficulty breathing in 17, 7910 Gretna Avenue, engine 233, sick person 443, 58 10th Street West.

Engine 154, residential fire alarm, 3321 San Joaquin Road. Engine Patrol 129, 911 hangup in 33855 West Jackson Street. 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

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Engine 37, squad 131, chest pain. 3rd Street East, Technology Drive. Engine 71, residential fire alarm. 27712 Pacific Coast Highway.

at the 27th Squad 56 Preston ALS, 2223 Fitzgerald Avenue. 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

Engine 73, fire alarm, 25015 Newhall Avenue. Engine 191, squad 28, La Havre 2, exposure 194, 1651 West Imperial Highway.

Squawk 104, engine 123, squawk 104, battalion 22, traffic collision, person trapped, 132, Soda Canyon Road, Galaxy Avenue. Engine 171, traffic collision, VLS 901, Hillcrest Boulevard.

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Engine 96, 149, difficulty breathing, 10942 East Avenue.

Central 110, Squawk 58, stroke 13483, Fiji Way. Engine Squawk 115, seizure 14517, Funston Avenue.

Flight 166, ground 167, engine 42, battalion 10, traffic collision, person trapped, 10217, Valley Boulevard. Engine 445, sick person ALS, 5203, Lakewood Boulevard.

Engine 37, engine 131, water tender 80, grass fire, northbound 14, south of Rancho Vista. 47 traffic collision, Valley and Temple City.

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Engine 90, sick person, the LSM 166 is Garvey Avenue, Santa Anita Avenue. Engine 168, after a fire, 166 is District, Santa Anita, 10 Freeway, off-ramp.

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Engine Squad 151, sick person ALS, 432 South Mendocino Avenue.

Engine 128, squawk 104, difficulty breathing 19709. We're in place. Engine 149, squawk 149, traffic collision ALS, southbound 5, south of Templin Highway. Engine 116, traffic collision BLS, Central Avenue, Artesia Boulevard.

Control 131, fire alarm, 36940 45th Street East. 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

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Engine 27 stroke and 22, 6145 Ferguson Drive. Engine squad 29, traffic collision ALS, westbound 10, east of Fraser. Quad 29, traffic collision BLS from Motor Boulevard, Merced Avenue.

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Castellon Road, Rosecrans Avenue. Engine 25, back main, 7704 Norwalk Boulevard. Engine 124, squad 104, city engine in RA-91, traffic collision. Southbound 5 at Weldon Canyon Road. Engine squad 131, sick. 1030 East Avenue West, unit 119.

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Engine 233, residential alarm, 45147, Lorimer Avenue.

Bud 171, difficulty breathing, 828 Sentinel Avenue, Unit 5. Engine 92, vehicle fire, 11145 Eastbound.

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Engine 42 Squad 47, 6, 9587 La Rosa Drive.

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Engine 85, Engine 86, vehicle fire, westbound 210 east of Grand Avenue. Engine 24, carbon monoxide alarm, 39006 North Hubbard Street.

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Engine Squad 116, SIC 17701 South Avenue Boulevard, Unit 357. Engine Squad 3, traffic collision, eastbound. Engine Squad 54, SIC 9613 and a half, McNerney Avenue.

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Station 124, heading station 91, traffic collision. Southbound 5, north of the 14.

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Engine 29, squad 87, chest pain, 392 Downey Avenue.

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Angel 149, squad 111, traffic collision ALS, southbound 5, south of upper crossover. Angel 29, squad 87, traffic collision ALS, Monte Avenue, Merced Avenue.

Quint 126, Battalion 6, staff collision person strapped, southbound 5, south of Elbert crossover. 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